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2: Being driven by the President of the Republic, eh? Your Excellency.
3: This small place called Lamu will be the epicenter of the development of our country going forward.
4: I think what we need to do as a country, because some of them shamelessly are even going to churches, and it's happening across the country, Mr. Speaker. So unless we arrest that phenomena, we are going to face a crisis.
5: Wakristo wahimizwa kudumisha imani katika kukabiliana na mateso. 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
6: We believe Christians are majority in the gospel itself by its nature. As a disciple of Jesus, we have to go through persecution, suffering for the sake of the gospel. So it is a fact. Just being a good follower of Jesus, being a good disciple of Jesus, you cannot escape suffering.
5: Mashari amesema licha ya uhuru wa kuabudu kulindwa kikatiba nchini Kenya, baadhi ya Wakristo bado wanakabiliwa na changamoto.
6: We don't have the freedom. We have it in our human rights, freedom to worship, but when it comes to practicality of it, it's not a reality. And especially in those areas that are maybe majority are Muslims, we don't have that freedom to worship.
5: Mama ilitaka kanisa kuwasaidia Wakristo wanaokabiliwa na mateso, ikiwemo kuwapa mahitaji ya msingi wale waliopoteza makazi vile vile mali yao.
6: The church has a responsibility to disciple Christians well, to make sure they provide the necessary support. It could be materials, those who have lost materials, those who have become refugees. But more than that, to help the church understand that persecution is normal. The church has a responsibility to help Christians understand the theology of suffering. Suffering and the gospel, they go hand in hand.
5: Namtuki.

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4: Africa has been betrayed by leaders who refuse to study and know what it requires to develop a country.
5: In Lamu, we welcome foreign direct investment, but let this not be confused with what Bwana Ruto is saying. Some of us are against this and the other. We are against it. We just want to get due process.
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8: Even if Christians are majority, the gospel itself by its nature, as a disciple of Jesus, we have to go through persecution, suffering for the sake of the gospel. Being a good disciple of Jesus, you cannot escape suffering.
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8: Don't have the freedom. We have it in our human rights, freedom to worship, but when it comes to practicality of it, it's not a reality, and especially in those areas that majority are Muslims.
7: Amesema kanisa lina jukumu la kusimama na Wakristo wanaopitia mateso, ikiwemo kuwapa msaada wa msingi wale waliopoteza makazi na mali zao.
8: The church has a responsibility to disciple Christ well, to make sure they provide the necessary support, but more than that, to help the church understand that persecution is normal. The church has a responsibility to help Christians understand the theology of suffering. Suffering and the gospel go hand in hand.
7: Nikiripotia shajara, Biblia usema, mimi ni Faith Kendi.
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1: shouting
0: or talking. 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
0: Communication is your spouse to understand what you are saying. 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
0: So immediately mkiingia kwa ndoa, you start learning how to communicate for your spouse to understand you, what you are saying. 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
0: That is very... kuongea ya mambo you never care, those maneno you always, hiyo ni ya siku ingine. 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
1: do that.
0: Siku zote haki be fair. to be fair, you learn how to communicate. Ile nyingine you learn how to fight fairly. 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
1: Yeah.
0: Number two, no humiliation. 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
1: Hapo, turudi hapo, kabla uende kwa humiliation, but it's still under that. Mm. 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
0: Kweli.
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0: Yes, that's what we are saying. So hata tukikosana conflict we fight fairly.
1: Yeah.
0: Yes.
1: Wow.
0: No insult, no humiliation, hata ikuwa no threat that nitaenda kwetu. I'll divorce you.
1: Nitakuacha.
0: Nitakuacha. 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
1: Umemaliza 13 days alafu ushaanza kusema mimi sikutaki.
0: No threat in argument, no threat. We argue with wisdom. We argue to build.
1: Yeah. 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
0: Ni sawa, I feel this. 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When you use the word you are judging. But when it's me who is feeling. 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You are treating yourself because you are talking it. But then no threat. 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We are dealing with this.
1: Hapo shida iko kidogo.
0: We have to agree. 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
0: That is a gap in marriage, no bringing the past mistake na hakuna kueleza an outsiders unnecessarily. 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
0: You have a life but you are doing the life too of you.
1: You're not, you are no longer yourself.
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1: You became one.
0: You became one.
1: Wow.
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1: Paul.
0: Kitu kama hiyo, Paul alisema hivyo. 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
0: 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In that you take care but you are doing it for somebody else.
1: And that is not controlling.
0: It's not controlling.
1: Mwanaume asije akasema kwani mwanamke ataniambia cha kufanya.
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0: identity.
1: Yes, your identity. You feel like I'm stopping being who I was. 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But then again, siwezi enda kuwatch na marafiki because now ni usiku. 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
0: You become, you agree. 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
1: Yeah.
0: So si kunitoa, ni kunisupport.
1: 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Yes. Time yetu kama husband and wife ni gani?
0: Maana wewe si wako. Actually when we buy that idea of that scripture that you don't belong to yourself, hakutakuwa na vita nyumbani. 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
0: 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You tell them, this is what we have.
1: This is the far we can go.
0: This is the far we can go.
1: Mm.
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0: Yes.
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2: Biblia husema, bado inasema, fahari ya jamii.